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0: 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Carrot,
1: Pilsner,
0: Stag,
1: White Oak Rum, and
0: Vodka. 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
0: Pilsner,
1: Stag,
0: White Oak Rum, and
1: Vodka. 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
0: 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In the golden eras of the 80s, 90s, and 2000s. 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Carrot,
1: Pilsner,
0: Stag,
1: White Oak Rum, and
0: Vodka. 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
2: 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Some come, she come, me say some come. I'm a girl watcher.
0: Only true legends can embrace the Hall of Fame. 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
1: This is a song about the greatest heartbreak I've ever known. This song is called 9.

I know that we are young, and I know that he may love me, but I just can't be with you like this anymore. Alejandro.

0: A very good morning. I'm Akash Samaru with headline news on CNC3 and the TBC Radio Network. A manhunt is now underway for suspects who shot and killed a 48-year-old policeman as he sat in his vehicle in Kelly Village, Karani on Tuesday night. Police say Romel Douglas was sitting in his Nissan Tita at the corner of the Karani South Bank Road and Hydraulic Trace at around 11 p.m. when he was confronted by gunmen. Douglas shot one of his attackers, wounding him, while he was also shot by one of the bandits. He died at the scene while the bandits stole his licensed pistol. Police say the wounded suspect was dropped off at the Arima General Hospital, where he was declared dead shortly after. He was later identified as 19-year-old Adetola Amon. When CNC3 News visited the scene yesterday, police were seen canvassing the area for evidence as frightened residents shared their concerns over safety in the community.
1: No crime could come to your home, but I don't walk out like to come to the grocery or anything. My son, he's walk out and I tell him, I say, child, crime get out of hand. Just come out here, you use your card, you have to be careful.
0: The now viral audio clip allegedly linked to Star Sabga has prompted businessman Gerald Abood to raise concerns about privacy rights in Trinidad and Tobago. The Starlight Group CEO says citizens deserve clear answers about what forms of communication can legally be monitored and who is responsible for protecting that information. His comments come as police investigate the alleged leak of a purported voice note that surfaced after Homeland Security Minister Raj Alexander filed an affidavit referencing intercepted communications involving Sabga. Abood says no one should be above a lawful investigation, but surveillance must be based on credible evidence, proper authorization, and independent oversight. He is also questioning who decides whom to monitor, whether warrants are required, and ultimately, who is policing the police. We'll stay tuned for another news update at the top of the hour.
2: 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That's because we're 9-5, the ultimate one. My love.

0: half minutes after 6 o'clock. It's going to be 9-5, the ultimate one, baby. Ooh-wee, it's Thursday. It feels always better than saying Monday, Tuesday. Well, I mean, Wednesday's the ultimate, no doubt. But we had a good ultimate Wednesday, way back Wednesday. Let's deal with Thursday, baby. Thursday, the 30th of July. Bring it on.
1: Well, all right. Get her.

Oh, don't we all want to be rock stars, right? Some of us just want to get through the day. Some of us just want to get through between now and lunchtime. Well, not a rock star, but the Val star. DJ Danny should join us next week, Wednesday.

0: Fox, Katie Tunstall, taking us to 15 minutes after 6 o'clock. 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
0: 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Good morning, good morning to Susie Q. Good morning to Anton, to Bina Ashes and Lily. And of course, good morning to you, Trisha.
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right, what hasn't been a while for you? What hasn't happened in a while for you? When the last time you run and you get a stitch on your side by your ribs there? When the last you fell asleep, half asleep, and woke up with pins and needles in your feet or your arms? Yeah. All right. Well, 23 minutes after 6 o'clock, I can tell you, it's not been since yesterday we told you the weather. So I'll read it for you live from the TNT Guardian. All right, so sunny, slightly hazy, and at times breezy conditions interrupted by few partly cloudy intervals with showers mainly over Trinidad. Now, they say it's a low chance of the isolated heavy afternoon shower, initially a fair night, becoming cloudy with showers after midnight. A mild to moderate concentration of Saharan dust is expected to be present in the atmosphere. The first thing I do when I wake up this morning was itch my face. What should I say? Scratch the itch of my face. For those of you who have that Sahara dust allergy effect of the itchy eyes and the... Oh. Yeah. So basically, I think I had a Zyrtec for breakfast. Not the most sensible thing to do, but that's the only way I could function now. Hey, we gotta do what we have to do, right, to get through our days. Special people depend on us. I don't know how I feel about all it depended on me, but hey, I've been doing it for 20 plus years, so clearly something has been doing, you know, I've been doing something right. Well, right enough. Good enough. Hey, moving on. All right, who's coming up? Post Malone, also Dishwalla. It's gotta be 9-5, the ultimate one, baby. And once again, let me remind you, for those of you who are frustrated with how this week has been going, it's the second half of the week.

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I mean, if you had to go back in time, what message would you leave for yourself? I mean, I would go back in time when I was a kid, like I don't know, like 5 years old, 6 years old. And I would say, hey, Val, small man, it have nothing under your bed. So you see all that sort of running from your door and then sprinting and trying to fly on your bed without your foot hanging over the edge? Nothing is going to grab it. Because truth be told, the amount of times I did that when I was a kid and I bounced my foot because beds were made of iron back then, okay? Woo! Anyway, you're right. I mean, is this like a normal problem with people who have like kitchens at work, kitchenettes at work, and for some reason the spoons, all the spoons just disappear? Where do they go? I mean, I'm not looking to use one to eat with, but sometimes I don't need to stir my coffee or my tea. Then I have to go real old school, pouring from cup to cup to mix it. Yeah, all right, I'm sharing too much. Okay, well, it's Thursday, so what we can look forward to today on today's show, I got an interview with Dr. Catherine Mintobain from the TTIVF. That's happening. Also, we do 10 minutes before 9 o'clock, discovering value with quartz. What's happening, all the deals and discounts to be had. Oh, it's going down, baby.

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Oh, that's One Republic, the unmistakable voice of Ryan Tedder, right? Need Your Love at 3 minutes away from the hour of 7 o'clock. Network news at 7. But seriously, I was asking the question, where do all these spoons go? No, there's an issue whether the socks or one side of your socks go when you wash them. Like somewhere between picking up your dirty laundry, putting it in the machine, putting it into the dryer, and then looking to fold your clothes when you're done, half your socks missing. That's one thing. I've gotten to accept that as a 50-year-old man. All right? But the spoons, though, where do the spoons go in some of these kitchenettes and kitchens at work? You know, you come to work, you see whether they're plastic ones or the stainless steel ones or whatever. Then a couple of days, they're gone. Is it that people eat with them and throw them away? Is it that people carry them home? Is it that you go, where do they go? My goodness. All right, I guess it's called first world problems. We'll deal with that another day. All right, so the weekend is upon us. One more day until we say hello to Friday. What are you guys are planning? It's not a long weekend. Like a holiday weekend supposed to feel like a long weekend, but it's not. Womp womp. It's all good. What are your plans for the weekend? Hit me up, 3949-5995.

Oh, I could feel it. I could sense it. I can't smell it, but that's Saharan dust. Bah humbug. It's 7 o'clock. Network news coming up with the compliments of TN Tech. 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

0: A very good morning. I'm Akash Samaru with headline news on CNC3 and the TBC Radio Network. The jet ski operator accused of causing the death of 7-year-old Angelica Jogi at Pigeon Point on April 8th has been denied bail. 33-year-old Ashworth Burnett of Canaan appeared before Master Shah at the Scarborough Magistrates Court yesterday to answer a charge of manslaughter. Burnett has been remanded into custody and will reappear in court on October 20th for a status hearing. The suspect is accused of breaching the bathing-only zone with a jet ski and crashing into Angelica and other relatives. The former San Fernando TML student was pronounced dead at the Scarborough General Hospital. While relieved by the court's decision, her father, Arnold Jogi, said the July-August holidays have revived painful memories of the family's Easter vacation to Tobago.
1: Still like yesterday, so long said pop up where you sit on myself or whatever, it's still hard on you. You go home in the evening, she's not there, now it's holiday time.
0: Foreign and CARICOM Affairs Minister Sean Sobers is defending government's recent decision to vote against extending the term of the United Nations High Commissioner for Human Rights. Trinidad and Tobago was the only CARICOM country to oppose the extension, joining nations including the United States, Russia and North Korea. The move drew criticism from former Foreign Affairs Minister Dr. Amory Brown, who claimed the government had failed to explain its position and suggested the country's foreign policy was being compromised. But Sobers said the vote had nothing to do with the commissioner's performance or Trinidad and Tobago's position on the Israel-Palestine conflict. He said government's objection was to what it described as a rushed appointment process.
2: We saw that the concerns that were raised were not properly dealt with, and we voted in a particular way to demonstrate that, listen, we are not comfortable with the manner in which this vote would have taken place. But it has nothing to do with the work of the Human Rights Council. It has nothing to do with the person himself. As I said before, he has done some good work.
0: Power outages across the East West Corridor and parts of South and Central Trinidad were caused by a fault at the PowerGen Point Lisas facility. Public Utilities Minister Barry Padara told CNC3 News there was no evidence of sabotage. However, he says TNTEC officials advised that the fault occurred on machine number 14 at PowerGen Point Lisas. He says the issue was a diode failure within the machine's excitation system. This is a component responsible for generating the magnetic field needed to produce electricity. The failure caused the generating unit to trip, resulting in the loss of 12 feeders and affecting areas including Malabar, Independence Square, sections of the East-West Corridor, Longdonville, Marsh Park, Endeavour and parts of Rio Claro. The outage lasted about 30 minutes before power was fully restored. We'll stay tuned for another news update at the top of the hour and for comprehensive coverage in our midday news and major newscast at 7 p.m. on CNC3.
3: That's your 7 a.m. news and 9.5, the ultimate one with the kind compliments of TNTEC. 80 years of power, past, present, future.
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5: 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Influencers, we've got the best. We're 9.5, the ultimate one.

Harry Styles with Pop. And of course, if you didn't know, I should educate you now. In fact, the ultimate one, the official King of Pop station. I mean, the very first, and still the ultimate, baby. Now, that's an accolade. So welcome to hour number two of the Morning Reset. It's still Thursday, relax. Friday will come eventually. I mean, we're not gonna rush Friday. It's perspective. If you rush Friday, then obviously Monday gonna come real quick and we're not having that at all, okay?

is the world really ending? Is it climate change? Is climate change real? Or does the Earth go through certain changes when it comes to climate? Since the inception, 4+ billion years of this. I mean, I don't know. But I can tell you, every day is getting hotter and hotter. And I've been telling you guys about El Nino, the really possibly worst ever on recorded history. Now, up to a few months ago, it was forecast. It's a 2 out of 3 chance that it's going to be really, really bad. It was like about 66% is going to be really bad. The revised forecast now is El Nino this year is between 70 and 90% horrible. So basically, I'm not using very scientific terminology, but yeah, it seems we definitely know two ways about it, heading for the hottest recorded temperatures in Earth's history, human history, and that's end of this year into next year. So if all you feel these days hot, Papa you, I just telling you. I mean, you're never too old for a slip and slide, right? You're never too old for a sprinkler in front of your yard with no grass, just to play the fool with. I don't know, you have to think of creative ways to hydrate, to cool down, to keep cool, and start from now. All right, don't forget, we live the golden eras of the 80s, 90s, and 2000s. It's going down, baby. We are talking Woodford Cafe tomorrow. We've been talking about this for a while, telling you, August 31st. I mean, July 31st. Well, that's tomorrow. Okay, remember, party kicks off at 8 p.m. You don't want to reach too late because come 10 o'clock, all the drink specials are done. So get there early, organize your crew. I will be there, but I am not working. I will be palancing, okay? So, yeah. Look out for DJs, Neuphoric, Signal to Noise, High Fidelity, Scooby, Aralon, the Art Man, and much more. 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

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In about 10 minutes from now, we'll be chatting with Dr. Catherine Minto-Bain from the TTIVF. So we'll look out for that. And here's a little friendly piece of advice for those of you doing Zoom calls. You be careful of some of the filters only using. I'll be honest, okay, I don't know if you even know. But with those filters you use for those Zoom calls, there's one specific one where your ears disappear. And it looks absolutely hilarious. And I laugh every time. There's a television right in front of my face in the studio that's always featuring the Morning Brew with JW. And a lot of time he has guests. And these guests, I don't know. But that filter, all it is, used to make all the ears disappear. And I cannot take anything you're saying seriously after that. Everybody loves Coldplay, right? But if I had to ask you, what's your favorite Coldplay song? This one is mine.

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3: Oh, we are, baby. It's 24 minutes away from the hour of 8 o'clock and on the phone line for a very special interview this morning. One of our favorite people here at 95 The Ultimate One. We're being joined right now by Dr. Catherine Minto-Bain, Medical Director and Fertility Doctor at the Trinidad and Tobago IVF and Fertility Center, providing world-class fertility solutions right here in TNT. Now, on our last show, we talked about egg quality and quantity. Today, we're talking egg freezing and answering some questions from our listeners. So, Dr. Catherine, we have a lot to go through this morning. Great to have you with us. Let's start with the basics, okay? How does egg freezing actually work?
4: Well, morning, Danny, if you're there. I don't know, I wasn't hearing you a few minutes ago.
3: Danny's living it up, Barbados, scrub over till next week, Wednesday.
4: Oh, lucky Danny. Well, anyway, we're here. It's Thursday in TNT, and we are working well. Okay, egg freezing. I'm about to go and see a patient to explain it to her. It's real simple. Women have eggs in their ovaries. You're born with everything you're ever going to get. And the problem is, when you hit your 40s, you're going to have very few eggs left, and it's difficult to get a baby from them. So you can freeze some of those eggs, take a batch from now if you're in your 20s or 30s, and put it into a cryostorage unit, but you need IVF to do it. And that's egg freezing. Very simple, done a lot.
3: Ooh, and is egg freezing becoming more common in here in TNT?
4: Well, globally, it's quadrupled in the last 10 years. And we're seeing a real upswing in TNT. We're talking to a lot of women about it. And, you know, at TNT, TTIVF, egg freezing is a great option. We got lots of questions at our Conceiving Hope event. People want to know, how do you do it? What's the technology? Well, it's simple. It's called vitrification. But you do need IVF to get those eggs, some of those eggs, out of your body that are growing there that week, get them out of your body, and we clean them up in our special IVF lab, and we put them into our really lovely cryostorage unit where they're really safe and they can be stored for 10 years, 15 years, however long you want.
3: Ooh, what technology does TTIVF use to freeze and preserve eggs?
4: We need special microscopes, special fluids, and we bring in catheters from abroad, and we put them into these little, once we've cleaned them up and got them in the lab and the incubators, we put them into these little metal cryostorage straws. They're really funky. We love them. Actually, they're not metal anymore. They've got some lovely glass ones, and they go into these special tanks that have liquid nitrogen.
3: Oh, well, I was not about to ask you, I mean, where they're stored. And I mean, okay, so you'd say where they're stored, but how safe is that storage, Doc?
4: Yeah, and that's where we put a lot of money into it. So they're in these special tanks. Those tanks are replaced regularly because they can't crack or have problems. They're in a cryostorage room that's off limits to everybody. It's locked. They're alarmed. They have probes in them to make sure the liquid nitrogen doesn't run out. And they're really stored safely because they're like little babies for the future. So we take incredibly good care of them.
3: Oh, it sounds like a scene from a sci-fi movie where they're keeping the alien specimens.
4: It looks like that as well. I can't. You'll have to come and see it sometime.
3: I can't wait. It's quite funky. I can imagine. All right, so Doc, who would be considered a good candidate for egg freezing?
4: So lots of women are choosing to freeze their eggs. Years gone by, it was just women facing cancer and having chemotherapy, but now it's just totally different. Lots of women are thinking about it because they just don't want to have children now. And actually, that's the commonest thing we hear. Many reasons, career, it's expensive, Mr. Right hasn't come along. And, you know, there's a real awareness that young women have that their fertility will decline in their sort of mid-30s and definitely by their 40s. So women are doing the right thing. You know, they're coming along, they're saying, hey, I don't want kids now, but I would like the option when I'm in my early 40s. Can I freeze my eggs? Yes, you can, and it can help you get a successful pregnancy when you're in your 40s using eggs from your 20s or 30s.
3: You mentioned Mr. Right hasn't come along. That's my bad. Sorry, ladies. I'm sticking. Okay.
4: I knew we were going to go there.
3: Yeah. Yeah. Okay. So we have a question from a woman who has been diagnosed with endometriosis. Okay, I need to pronounce this good. Endometriosis.
4: Yes. Well done. Endometriosis.
3: Okay.
4: Endo.
3: Okay, wrong emphasis and wrong syllable. That's my problem. Okay, so this has been told. Okay, so diagnosed with it, and it has been told it may affect her ability to have children. So is egg freezing an option for her?
4: Really great question. I'm glad that came up. And, you know, everyone needs to know about endo. It is the commonest medical problem for women in their reproductive years. It's a condition where your period blood is bleeding outside of the womb, and it causes pain for some women, fertility issues for some women, and it can affect, it makes your eggs less good at making a baby for half the women that have it. So egg freezing is a really good option for women who have endo. Last week in clinic, I saw a young woman, 28, her sister has endometriosis. She's watched her sister at 34 go through tough IVF and not get pregnant because it had damaged her egg quality. So she said, is it a good option for me? And absolutely it is. And women with endo, we want to freeze eggs young because they face way more problems attacking their egg quality than you just get biologically from aging alone. And actually, what I was saying to her is, we don't know if she has endo or not, but it looked like she probably does on the scan. The days of having to do surgery to figure out whether you have endometriosis or not are long gone. We now have a genetic test, which she's thinking about doing. You literally put some saliva in a tube, we send it to the UK, and bingo, 2 weeks later, you get a 99.9% chance you have it or you don't have it. So, you know, and then she can decide whether she wants to spend some money on egg freezing or not, because having a child is important to her, but just not now.
3: Yeah. Another woman wants to know, when is it too late to freeze your eggs? I mean, she's 39, and she would still like to do it.
4: It's not great, but it's never too late, you know, eggs at 39, one in every 9 or 10 are good to make a baby, and the rest just wouldn't make a baby, so you get one or two good eggs a year. So it's important we have that discussion. We say, okay, well, you're probably going to need to put about 20 eggs into the freezer for you, and so that's maybe one IVF cycle, but probably more like two IVF cycles, so we go through the cost. And, you know, it's better to try and make a baby with 39-year-old eggs than 45-year-old eggs, if she wants to wait 5-6 years, because at 45, 1 in 100 eggs is good to make a baby. That's why women are infertile normally. It's biologically normal from about 40, 41, 42.
3: All right, and also, we have a 25-year-old asking, if she wants to freeze her eggs, how many eggs should she be looking to freeze?
4: So for her, it's more cost-effective to freeze less eggs, because more of her eggs should be good quality. So at 25, 1 in every 2 to 3 eggs makes a baby, if everything is going well and she doesn't have endo. So we just do one IVF cycle. We try and put 10 to 12, 10 to 15 eggs into the freezer for her. And that should be great to have at least one good one in there, if not a couple of good eggs when they come out of the freezer.
3: And could a woman use this sperm donor with her frozen eggs?
4: Good question. So if you put sperm into an egg, it shows how good that egg is and whether it might make a baby or not. And you watch. So once sperm have gone into an egg, that's now an embryo. And we watch it for 5 days in the lab. And the ones that make it to day 5 and are good quality, they are the babies of the future. They won't all make a baby, but they've got a way higher chance. So if a young woman who doesn't have a guy wants to freeze some eggs, eggs is a little bit, we don't know whether they will or won't make an egg, will or won't make a baby. We have no quality assessment for eggs, but for embryos we do. And so you're freezing something with a lot more potential. But the problem is, if you're 35, you've got Mr. Right, he may not be very happy having a baby with you that was somebody else's sperm. And so, you know, it's a kind of catch-22. You've got something that gives you more potential, but also it's got donor sperm in it, and that reduces your options in the future.
3: Oh, and once those eggs have been frozen, does she have to go through IVF to use them?
4: Yes, you do, and we're really open about that. You have to understand, you have to go through IVF to use them, you have to go through IVF to collect them and put them in the freezer in the first place, and you have to pay for storage fees, which is a couple of thousand TT every year, because they're in this phenomenal cryostorage unit. They're being, you know, checked and topped up with liquid nitrogen all the time. So there's a lot of things to think about, lots of things.
3: It is a process. So finally, dog, does egg freezing remove all of a woman's eggs?
4: And that's a really good question. Women are like, well, if I do this, am I kind of reducing my quantity of eggs for the future? No, you're not, which is fantastic. Otherwise, we wouldn't do it. You are literally, you've got eggs, and about 1,000 eggs die every month. And what we're going to do is collect a few of those. The body won't give us 1,000, which is a real shame. It will give us maybe 10, 15, 20 if you're really lucky. And we're just taking the ones that are going to die, trying to find the good ones, and putting them in the freezer. Very simple.
3: Okay, so which one came first, the human or the egg? Well, Dr. Catherine, thank you for joining us today. You can contact the Trinidad and Tobago IVF and Fertility Center online at www.trinidadivf.com or call 615-BABY. That's 615-2229. 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I almost surprised you yesterday. I was at Icon Plaza yesterday at the pet store downstairs getting cat chow, and then I saw the door and I saw the plaque to go upstairs, like, look where I am.
4: Well, and I was working late yesterday. You could have come up. I'd given you a tour. I'll show you everything next time you come and ring our bell. Okay, promise me.
3: I will ring your bell, definitely. All right, Doc, well, thank you so very much. And Trinidad and Tobago, check him out, okay, on social media again. 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Dr. Catherine, I wish you a fantastic weekend. Enjoy your holiday weekend.
4: Thank you. Val, we're cruising into Friday. I know you said we weren't earlier, but we are. Thursday is a fabulous day because Friday comes tomorrow. So
3: absolutely.
4: A great Thursday, everyone.
3: All right. Bye.
4: Later.
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stars Oliver Tree, rest in peace. I still cannot believe we lost Oliver Tree. And if you used to follow Oliver Tree, you would feel my pain too. The man really moved to the beat of his own drum. He made the music he wanted to make. He never conformed. Kind of paid the ultimate price. Rest in peace, buddy. 2 minutes away from 8 o'clock, network news coming up. Hey, good morning going out to Alana, Ian, and Matthias. Good morning to

0: A very good morning. I'm Akash Samaru with headline news on CNC3 and the TBC Radio Network. The Coast Guard is reporting its third maritime incident in as many days after several foreign nationals escaped into a nearby forest during a chase off Chatham. Officials say officers were pursuing a vessel on Tuesday when it was breached and abandoned by its occupants, who fled into the surrounding forest. A subsequent search failed to locate them. A search of the vessel uncovered assorted food items, clothing and livestock. The vessel was later secured and handed over to the relevant authorities for further investigations. The incident follows two other Coast Guard operations within the last 48 hours. One resulted in the seizure of 252 packets of a green plant-like substance from a pirogue traveling from Venezuela, while another led to the interception of a pirogue carrying seven Venezuelan nationals near Monos Island. Meanwhile, Venezuelan ambassador to this country, Alvaro Enrique Sanchez Cordero, says there has been a decline in the number of Venezuelans illegally entering TNT, despite not having evidence to prove it. Opposition leader Penelope Beckles is calling on Police Commissioner Alistair Gavaru to explain what she says was a breach of the law in the handling of court documents linked to the PNM's financing of Balize House. At an opposition media briefing yesterday, Beckles insisted the PNM has nothing to hide about the funding of its headquarters. She said the land was bought about 65 years ago and the building was funded through donations and fundraising efforts, including car raffles. Beckles said an ex-party unexplained wealth order dated July 10th was served on PNM General Secretary Senator Foster Cummings and later on herself. The order requires the party to provide financial and other records related to the funding of the multi-million dollar building on Tranquility Street. However, Beckles argues the 2019 Civil Asset Recovery, Management and Unexplained Wealth Act requires such proceedings to remain sealed and confidential. She claims affidavits and other court documents were already in the public domain before they were served and is demanding an explanation as to how that happened.
1: The People's National Movement has absolutely nothing to hide as it relates to Balize House. So the Commissioner of Police must tell us, how did these documents get into the public domain? That it was there on the press and everything was there for the public to know.
0: And patients relying on the Chronic Disease Assistance Program, better known as CDAP, continue to report difficulties accessing essential medication for diabetes, hypertension, and high cholesterol. While Health Minister Dr. Lakram Bodo says the issue is largely one of distribution and supply chain management, pharmacy associations say the problem runs deeper, with shortages affecting patients for months. The minister acknowledged that improving the availability of medicines remains one of the ministry's biggest challenges, alongside shortages of healthcare workers. But pharmacists on the front line say many commonly prescribed medications have been difficult to obtain since late last year.
2: You might have shortages here and there. There's always the opportunity in any particular RHA to try and source the drug if it's not available at one health center. Sometimes it's available at another health center. The pharmacists have been instructed, in fact, that if at their particular pharmacy there is a shortage of a particular drug, really it is incumbent upon them to call around within the region and to find out if it's available at another pharmacy.
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4: Ask yourself this.

All right, so stop, think a little bit about what has someone been begging you, pleading with you to do for the longest while. From cleaning your room, to going on a road trip with them, to helping them move. Now, I don't mind helping you move, okay? Only if I am the supervisor, but no heavy lifting, okay? And then you tell me you're on the third floor with no elevator, and you have a three-seat sofa, double door fridge. Now, in my mind, it got up there somehow, so I know it could come down. Do I want to be part of that equation? Nope. Yeah. I think I've filled my quota. At my age, I'm one of the people I help move. Listen, worse when you have a pickup truck. But it's all good. Some of the best pilau I ever eat was the bribe you had to get for when you're helping people move and paint. Oh. All right, so hour number three, it's like 12 minutes after 8 o'clock. Good morning. Maybe you were supposed to get to work at 8 o'clock, but of course with your entitled self, you're still going to use work time to have your breakfast at your desk. All right, so what's happening in this hour? In this hour, we are giving away a ticket for TrackFest 2026 at Wobblefield this coming weekend, Saturday and Sunday. Okay, so we're giving away a ticket valued at $100 for that. Answer two simple questions based on TrackFest 2026. Matsuri and, yeah. Ticket is yours. That number is 625-2095. We'll do this between 25 past 8 to 8:30. And right after that, we'll spend 10 minutes discovering value with quartz. Oh, it's all happening right here in this hour. 9-5, the ultimate one.

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9: Oh, you better believe it. Still be jumping into 10 minutes right now. What are we doing? Getting ready for TrackFest 2026 Futsuka Matsuri. Start your engines. It's happening. No, listen to everything I say, by the way. Listen to the words. Okay, I'm going to ask you two questions based on what I'm saying now. Get it right. You get the ticket for this weekend. Happening Saturday and Sunday of this weekend. Wallerfield International Raceway. Two-day motorsport festival celebrating speed, style, and Japanese car culture. Drag racing, drifting, time attack, show cars, live entertainment. Of course, international renowned automotive photographer Larry Chen is going to be there. All right, 9-5, the ultimate one. We're giving you a chance to win tickets. It's pretty easy. The number is 625-2095. Get ready to win.

Not sure about taking a mutt, but you could drag yourself with your butt on down this weekend. You got two options. Don't forget, it's TrackFest 2026. Wallafield International Raceway. Yeah, what are you doing? Are you into cars, Japanese car culture? Curious about it? I mean, it is August holidays. Perfect time to head out, carry the entire family. Yeah, take the kids. Kids under 12 are free. Tickets are $100. All right, answer two questions correctly. 625-2095 when you get a ticket. Oh, that is coming up. It's now 24 minutes after 8 o'clock.

I think it's going to be a bag of fun, like a crocus bag of fun. Yeah. A big crocus bag of fun this weekend. Wallafield International Race becomes alive for Trackfest 2026. Where will you be? The phone is ringing already. I got a ticket to give away. Answer two questions correctly, and we'll do it after this one from Green Day.

0: with us. Basket Case from Green Day. It's 8:30. It's about that time. 625-2095. Let's go live to the phone lines right now. Oh, I got a ticket for TrackFest 2026 happening this weekend. Woo! I hope you know what's going on with this event, because one of these questions, I didn't mention anything so far, but it's been mentioned consistently since we started to promote this, even in the ads too, okay? So let's go. 95E Ultimate One, good morning. Hello, 95. Hello. All right, we're going to have to drop that call. Folks, if you're calling me, you're talking to me via your phone, you're not listening to the radio to talk to me, there's going to be a delay regardless. Plus, that's kind of annoying. All right, 625-2095. Let's get this ticket out there. Let's give somebody this ticket. And let's get you into Wallerfield this weekend. You choose your day. Woo-wee. 95E Ultimate, good morning. All right. I'm going to try this one more time, then I have to... Let's see what's going on. 95E Ultimate One, good morning.
1: Good morning.
0: Okay, good morning. I thought somebody was playing a fool with me this morning. All right, so who are we speaking with?
1: My name is Sean.
0: Your name is what?
1: Sean,
0: are you into cars?
1: I am into cars, yes.
0: Okay, coolness. All right, excellent. So how much does it cost to pre-register a vehicle per day for this event? We're talking to pre-register a vehicle for the competitions, not for the spectators.
1: Oh, crap.
0: Mm.
1: I was only concentrating on the spectator part of
0: this. All right, okay, hey, what? I'm going to be a sport. I'm going to ask you two different questions, okay?
1: Yes, that would be cool.
0: All right. What type of car culture is being featured at TrackFest? What countries, car culture is being featured?
1: Japanese?
0: Well, you can't. I ask any question, you can't answer me with a question, but hey, Sean.
1: No, Japanese.
0: Okay, Japanese. All right, and here's your next question, Sean. Okay, the name of the event is TrackFest 2026. What? What are the two Japanese words?
1: Oh,
0: Sean, as all we've been saying it over and every single time the ad plays, over and over and over. I give it 3 seconds.
1: Oh my word.
0: Oh my word, Sean. Hard luck there, bye. Hard luck. Oh yeah. That was a crocus bag of hard luck for Sean. I'm taking one more call. They gotta move on past this, okay? One more call, answer two questions, and you're heading to Wallerfield this weekend. Even if he had mispronounced those two words, I would have still taken it. 95 the Ultimate One, good morning.
2: Morning.
0: Morning, take your radio down, please.
2: Yeah.
0: All right. Oh, hold on. Hold it there. All right. Who am I speaking with?
2: G1.
0: All right. Excellent. G1, your question. What's the name of the event? TrackFest 2026 what?
2: Toyota FISA or something like that.
0: No. Try a little harder.
2: Oh, gosh.
0: A little harder. People calling for this thing because I'm assuming only know why they're calling. I'm going to give you 3 seconds.
2: Mitsuda or something
0: it's
2: like that.
0: It's two words. Let me hear the two words.
2: Mitsuda, Pisuda or something like that.
0: No, you're just calling out random syllables, partner. Come on. All right. Listen, if you're calling me for these tickets, know why you're calling. Please know the information, okay? All right, if you don't, listen, I've given it 3 more seconds. If nobody calls, this ticket has to go for the next giveaway, all right? I think this weekend is going to be really down there because, it's which day to go, right? Both days are going to be epic. 95E Ultimate One, good morning.
3: Hi, good morning.
0: All right, who are we speaking with?
3: G1, not the same one yet I'm just spoke to.
0: Well, I was not going to say, but G1 call back and give me the same name but change his voice. All right, G1, let's make it easy. This is like pulling teeth right now. TrackFest 2026, what?
3: Right, Futsuka Matsuri.
0: All right, excellent, G1. Okay, now how many days does this event take place over? How many days?
3: 2 days.
0: Which 2 days?
3: The 1st and 2nd of August.
0: Ah, stay on the line. How easy was that? Salem Tires.
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1: 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Reach the half past 8 and see, now. Everybody always there already. I'm telling you, don't miss it. 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

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Almost done, but not done quite yet. Carol and Tiesto coming up now. 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

0: 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Big up to Quartz. 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Be kind. Say, oh, someone, I love you. Dana's next, followed by Richard Graham at noon and Dos Bros Brandon at 4 p.m. later on today.
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devil down sunset.

that song, I mean, and even before that one, the world has not recovered from Rihanna Mylaitis. I was just saying, in the best way ever, because she's one of the most authentic personalities that you'll come across. There was even an incident where there was a fan asking, Rihanna, can I have a photo? And then, you look so beautiful. I don't know if that was with them at the time, but he was saying, hey, easy, easy, not too much now, not too much. But Rihanna was just like, you know, okay, so how you want this photo? And he was just so sweet and so confused because she was trying to make a joke about, you know, you wanted a photo. So obviously you wanted me to take the photo of you and not a photo with her. Of course, quickly corrected that because, you know Rihanna, at some point she plays too much, which is the best part about her. Hey, it's about a quarter after 9 a.m. on this beautiful Baby Friday. It is a Baby Friday, isn't it? Because, my goodness, the week has gone by. I am sure that you're feeling, you know, the pull towards your weekend. And of course, some people who usually do the Saturday thing, you are now not working on Saturday. You have a little day off. Are you going to be at the beach? What you're going to be doing if you are at the beach and you're wearing your own tangerine Speedo? Let us know. Send us a message at 394-9595. Warn us before though, right? Warn us before. Anyway, I'm here with you until midday. I'm Dina. There's more to come. Stick around. I'll tell you what. Morning!

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The new girlies just can't. I mean, there's one person who can, but her personal life, as we're talking about Rihanna playing, her personal life plays all day. I think that's where she loses her fans at the moment. But not sure if she 100% loses them. A fan will be a fan, right? But I am glad in the day and age that we live in, there's some accountability for even things in our personal lives, because I don't think there was this level of transparency, or and even through that transparency there's still questionable ways that people can mask things. So even that, I'd be like, do we really know our favorite celebs, right? But anyway, Mariah Carey always gonna be goated. And I saw something with someone in Iceland laying on, I forgot the name of the lake, it's something with a B, and you were hearing the cracking of the ice under the water, and it just sounded like one of those kaiju emerging. And someone was like, it's too early for her to appear, meaning Mariah, from her, you know, pre-Christmas freeze when she thaws after Thanksgiving. But anyway, on the topic of Rihanna, she was actually present in Barbados as one of the honoraries for the late Mr. Garfield Sobers' funeral, and looked very regal. She was sitting right there, right next to Prime Minister Mia Motley, and yes, she observed all the protocol, and all protocol was observed around Rihanna. I love it. I love the fact that she can show you she'll be versatile, and she knows to flex in between the different roles of her life as a celebrity. Anyway, speaking of flexing between things, if you've not checked out our Facebook and Instagram, please go do that at 95 The Ultimate One. You'll see details on legends, and you'll of course see our top 10. There's a new one coming tomorrow, so make sure you stay tuned for that. I've got some more details for you on things that you can do for yourself, and then some, so make sure you do stick around. There's that to come. You can message me in between at 394-9595. That's how you can get your shout, and make sure that you can give someone a shout as well to boost their day. 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
3: Oh man, we haven't even started to talk about all of the adorableness that Mr. and Mrs. Holland have been giving us on the red carpets of the world while doing their Spider-Man premiere. Matter of fact, I just saw a comment that when someone asked her, you know, if she has a lifelong friend Zendaya in her career, well, she's grateful to have grown up alongside. You know the answer to that one, right? I'll tell you what that answer is in just a little bit. But before we do that, Silent Tires has a TrackFest 2026 this Saturday, August 1st. It's all about the Racing and Speed Showcase at Footstock and Matsuri, Frankie Boodram International Raceway, Wallerfield. 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Children under 12 are free. So prepare yourself and be there. And also, speaking of racing, well, I don't know what race they're in, but they're seeming to win things this time around where international sort of K-pop acts are concerned. 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

Cat's Eye with Gabriella. 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I want to hear more from you. 394-9595. I see Bill is all tuned in already this morning because they missed out on yesterday. Well, that happens, you know, but don't worry. There's another one coming around next week. It's the entire Wednesday, so don't miss it next time. 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And when you message me this morning, tell me where you are, what you up to. If you're in South, you can go hit up Nikosa for breakfast. They also have lunch if you're going to be around that area. Or if not, just go, because they've got lunch, baked goods, pastries, tea plates if you're doing meetings and whatnot. And they've got lunch options from paninis to creamy pastas. And they've been open since 7 o'clock. They'll close at 5 p.m. That's Monday to Saturday. And 7 a.m. to noon on a Sunday. You can call them at 222-7298. And they're on Facebook or Instagram. I have a song coming up next that's going to take you back with a moody, schmoody, horror, chilling kind of vibe. And also a throwback to his roots. Did you know that The Weeknd spoke his native tongue, Amharic, in Ethiopia, growing up with his grandmother and his mother? Well, you're going to hear a little bit of it in this song. He made sure to put a piece of him in it.

The hills, and right now we got some TNT Guardian headlines. Right before that, though, let me remind you, if you're a big cricket fan, well then you got TNT 3 and Freedom 106.5 on your side. They're broadcasting it for you. It's going to be live, the Global Super League cricket competition in Guyana on TNT 3 TV, tnt3.co.tt, and Freedom 106.5 FM for radio coverage. It's going till August the 1st, so make sure you do stick around. Also, if you've not gotten your ticket yet, well, you need to. It is tomorrow, the night before the holiday. You're reliving the golden eras of the 80s, 90s, and 2000s with Hall of Fame DJ Scooby, High Fidelity, Euphoric, MC Andre, Arlen the Artman, Signals Noise, and Music Master Movin'. And you got 2-for-1 drinks of Carib Stout, Pilsner, Vodka, and White Oak from 8 p.m. to 10 p.m. Table packages are available if you call 672-0001. Make a reservation there at once. Get your tickets. They're going to be gone before you know it. Friday, July 31st. Get ready to become legendary. Legends Hall of Fame. It is powered by 95, the ultimate one. It is Thursday, July 30th, 2026. The police killed in ambush. TTPS in manhunt for two suspects after a third is killed in an exchange of gunfire with officer. TTPS also says Sabgar's house arrest will be closely supervised. There's no bail for jet ski operator charged with the Pigeon Point tragedy. We do have our business news with TNT being at risk of ratings downgrade, says Imber, and see why he says that on page 12. We got a regional digest out of Kingstown in St. Vincent. Five witnesses testify in St. Vincent election petitions, and out of Kumamoto, rescuers are searching for survivors after 7.1 quake kills 18 in Japan. We do have our business pullout, and there's an energy update as well, an energy pullout. And in our business news, TNT has stopped taking electricity from Breton Castle project. We do have our sports as well, and Black Mun is in the 4x100 free relay men, snaring goal and making us proud. And if you like horse racing, Sweet Bird is to take the Midsummer Classic. All of those headlines and more than in today's paper. I haven't even mentioned the whole CONCACAF Infantino thing, but when you pick up today's paper, it's all in there. And you can, by the way, get us online. If you go to guardian.co.tt, you can get the digital subscription and get the app that goes with it as well. It is so good. You're tuned into 95 The Ultimate One, checking in on your messages in just a bit. We got some tech news that's coming up next, some Katy Perry, and looking forward to those shouts. I want to know what you've been up to. Are you finally in your Java long vacation, school vacation bag? Let me know. Let me know what you're up to and how you've been tuned into 95 The Ultimate One.

too school for cool. Some of us have been too school for cool, and that's how you end up doing a job on radio. Just saying. It's almost 10:15 a.m. We've got some tech news that's coming your way. Before that one, how about

Just even the name of that song alone, well, I know we'll probably get some negative responses in the day and age that we live in. But Sublime has stood their ground throughout the years and will always be one of those throwback tunes that will make 951 feel like 951. If you know what I mean, send me a message at 394-9595. So listen, I don't know if you've been checking out how things have been going tech-wise lately, but for my tech news today, I wanted to tell you about, you know, us relying on the current computational power that we have now. I mean, things seem basic. There are quantum options now that far surpass what we currently are experiencing. So you'll read things like, oh, in China, they have such internet speeds that they can download the entire Netflix in like 1 minute. And then you're just there sitting down wondering, okay, if I climb this hill today to do whatever, would I be able to get data? Or would I be able to even open my phone to take a picture? For some reason, that happens when you're in a very scenic situation. You're like, oh my gosh, why is this phone just glitching? What is happening? So you have traditional computers relying on what we're relying on right now in terms of bits and whatnot, but quantum computers have they could just put the Earth on planet Earth and just such an insanely better position. So you have all these wonderful things that you do happening simultaneously. 2026 could actually signify a major jump forward where using quantum is concerned. So quantum computers could actually revolutionize machine learning, all the AI that we're having right now, whatnot. You'll be able to solve certain problems more efficiently than using your just regular electronics. It will help us in the field of medicine. And then specialized tasks as well when it comes to science and using unique properties, subatomic properties to speed up those specialized tasks. And quantum breakthroughs will be impacting, as I said, AI, cryptography, medicine, renewable energy. We were talking about energy today in our newspaper. So I am looking forward to giving you more updates about that in the near future, right? So the possibilities that we can explore simultaneously will be just absolutely insane. So we're looking at which company is going to be building one reliably so that we can have the use of quantum technology in our palms. Just a little while ago, we didn't think it was possible for us to do everything that we did with just one little device that's shaped like a little, well, tablets or something, and now we can. So let's see how that goes. That's just a little sum on quantum quantum properties, elements, computing in our tech news for today. I hope that you're having a nice one. Let me know how your day is flowing. 394-9595.

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0: Oh yeah, script with Break Even, ex ambassadors right before that one. That felt like an elite little set right there. You are tuned in to Night 5, the ultimate one, and we got you covered with all of your faves, the new news and everything else in between. And as somebody checked in and said that they missed out on all of yesterday, well, we've also got the Wayback Tunes as well. And also, as we were talking about things glitching and whatnot, I bet this won't glitch. 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Make sure you stay tuned, you have more updates, and you can get ready for the biggest party in sports. 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There's more on its way, and the details of Legends is coming up right now.
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0: Gonna Zane right there. I know you could do with a little bit of him in your 2026, but you know, he's been busy. He's been busy doing his thing and also taking care of himself. The last I had heard from him, oh, not me personally, obviously, but he had to cancel his US tour and his UK dates. He was sharing some hospital photos and whatnot, and it was him experiencing extreme anxiety. This is news for 1D fans around the world, because he has infamously talked about trying to traverse those challenging times of being on tour and having to face said anxiety. So I really hope that he's in a better headspace right now. But you know, it's just been him dealing with everything, and honestly, I think we can use more people who speak about their trials, like, you know, these celebrities, rather than just sweep it under the rug and have people think, oh well, yeah, everything is going to be fine, everything is fine, they'll be fine, they've got money, so they're good. He said time and time again, money is not the answer to every single problem, right? Speaking of which, you probably might need some good self-care. And when it comes to self-care and taking care of your skin, that gives you a glow like you would not believe. Felicity Community Pharmacy, they understand exactly that, and they're one of the biggest Korean beauty selections in Trinidad. 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And remember, you're voting in for your favorite songs. You heard BTS with Swim, which is our number one currently for this week. Will it be number one still by the time tomorrow rolls around? You decide. You have to let me know. 3949595. 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

I was just pulling up the chart to give a few shouts. Good morning. Good morning. I see the one and only Nikisha just tuned in. Nikki, we're going to kill him now. Been a while. It's about 5 to the top of the hour. What is Nikisha up to today? What is the vibe? Let me tell you, this is like the most beautiful woman in the world gracing this life right now. I don't even want to see anymore, because not too much on the Nikki. Not too much. Hey, Trisha, good morning. Thanks for being here with us on 951. I appreciate your sweet words. Really, really, really nice of you to say that. And we do have people tuning in from their offices. They're having excellent days while, you know, tuning in, listening to us and making sure that their priorities are straight, which is always a good thing, right? We have some messages coming your way in a bit and our last hour together. Let me do a couple more shouts here. Yes, Nikisha got her shout already.

nothing passive about a Bad Bunny fan. When they rolled up on him at his recent concert in the UK, or at least one of his recent concerts, one of his fans even managed to catch a kiss on her cheek, and everybody's like, girl, I hope you didn't wash your cheek. That is how extra they are about Bad Bunny. Anyway, this DTMF is going to take you over to 11 a.m. and we're going to have some messages again on the other side. So send yours through to 394-9595.

Allow me to say very quickly while you're tuned in to 95, the ultimate one, the one, Jose. You know Jose, who's on Bad Bunny's, in Bad Bunny's band. When he picked up that quattro, or when he picks it up in general, and then he started to do Stromae and had people going crazy. And was it in Belgium that they were in? Was it Belgium or Amsterdam? That was insane. You need to go check that one out. Anyway, it's our last hour together.

up, as I said, looked very appropriate and beautiful, making her presence known in Barbados for the late, Mr. Sobers. And he will be remembered like world round. And when it comes to sports and his sportsmanship, it's honestly, there's so much that was said already that it's just impossible to even encapsulate in just like one or two sentences. It's 11:11, and make sure you, when you tune in, you send us a message at 394-9595. And hey, listen, you know they say don't feed the trolls. We try not to do that around here. And when it comes to, like, you know, the people who send us all of the positivity and the good vibes, we appreciate you, and you are just as much a part of our day as we are to you. We have some messages to share with you in just a little bit. Remember that one thing I told you about Zendaya and Tom Holland? Well, when she was asked about, you know, her best friend and whatnot, and she said Tom obviously my best friend, Tom is my best friend, but being able to do these films with him is a privilege, and I love to be able to grow together and watch him. I mean, he's the best. I mean, really nice comments. Everybody should be falling in love with their partner over and over again, like these two seem to be doing. And this is in light of, I think she was a director who said she recommended to Tom and Zendaya, do not date. She said, you know, we've gone through the whole Tobey Maguire, Kirsten Dunst, and then Andrew Garfield and Emma, and it just Emma Stone, and it didn't work out. But hey, listen, it actually seems to be working for these two. We don't know what the future holds, but they seem to bring out the best in each other. They've now been very fortunate to share a couple films as partners, and we'll see where the future holds. What the future holds, I should say. And speaking of life, it should always be an adventure, right? Peep this Coldplay and turn the volume up to 9.5. The ultimate one. We got the vibe to carry your day. And if you're having lunch, let me know what's on your plate.

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1: They know what is what, but they don't know what is what. They just strut. What the...

Hey, good morning to Tracy. Tracy, who sounds like you, Nicki Minaj or Katy Perry? Whenever you listen to songs of yesteryear and you reflect on their lyrics, you're like, oh my goodness. We were really bopping along to this song and having a time. It's like similar to if your grannies or your grandpas pulled up something from like the 80s or 90s and you'll be like, what is happening? Why are you rapping that slowly? What is going on? Anyway, Artie, I have to say, you drew my attention to it just because there's so much weirdness in the world today that did not come up on my timeline at all. So she's wishing a friendship day. Happy friendship day to her husband, Amrit Mohammed. He is her everything. Oh, and she put her heart, she said, he is my everything. And I guess that comment with Zendaya and Tom Holland falls right in line. International Friendship Day, all day today. I think it's just honoring, you know, global peace, the bonds that we share with our favorite humans, and of course the mutual support that you feel whenever you're thinking of your community. Shout your bestie. Send me a message at 394-9595. Matter of fact, maybe I'll give you a little time. You can give me a call at 625-2095 if you've never called into 951 before. How about you take the opportunity to shout someone who means a lot to you on this International Friendship Day? And may I be the first to say that you do mean a lot to me. So happy International Friendship Day to us. Look at us. Who would have thought that we'd have been here all these years? Who would have thought? Who would have thought? Not me. Not me. We have more coming your way in just a little bit. I'll check in some shouts. And if you want to call, as I said, 625-2095.

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They are the ones who are bringing us our weekly list and will bring you one new one tomorrow. Make sure you are tuned in. So shouts to the guys and gals at Jaglal Auto Traders Limited. They're very hardworking and they love 95, the ultimate one. And listen, I don't know about you, but when it comes to my music, I don't play. Is there a song right now that you're feeling? As we were talking about our top 10 weekly, besides for all the songs that you've already voted for, because I know you already did, what are the particular songs that you have in your personal playlist right now that's powering your day? 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And as I was asking the chat, you know, do you need, as we were talking about Tom Holland and Zendaya and international, you know, friendship day or whatever, do you need your partner or your spouse to be your bestie? 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There's Miss Tate McCree with

0: Nicholas, good morning. And speaking of International Friendship Day, well, your friend might be the person you're taking with you when you win that all-inclusive trip for two to Cancun. 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And details on your favorite coming up in just a little bit. 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Legends Hall of Fame is powered by 9to5, the ultimate one. Now, people, you know, talking about their partners being besties and that sort of thing, people love the fact that outside of a physical relationship, romance is key, obviously. But that core friendship keeps your relationship stable. And people say, hey, my wife, my husband has to be my bestie. People who work along with each other, people who laugh and create that sort of teamwork around relationships. That's the kind of thinking right there. And they also want to feel accepted, loved, not judged in their, you know, whatever the person that they're choosing to be with in that way, you know. So friendship is key for some people. You can let me know if you don't think that is that important for you. Let me know at 394-9595. We've just got about maybe 10 minutes again together. And then we got news coming up at the top of the hour. You tuned into 95, the ultimate one.
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2: Hey, I gotta say good morning to Jason. Jason is all the way tuned in this morning to 95 The Ultimate One. I hope you're having a nice one. 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We've got a little more time together, as I promised you. And tomorrow, when I see you, as we are talking about Spider-Man Brand New Day and The Odyssey and all those, listen, you've not been on your like third watch of The Odyssey by now. I don't know what you're doing with your life. I mean, maybe you're taking life more seriously than I am, but but you need to check it out when you get a chance. And we'll talk more tomorrow with movie news. 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

So that's a part of the vibe of why people say, I need my best friend to be, well, I need my spouse to be my best friend, or I need my spouse to be everything, right? Somebody offered, no, I don't think they should be best friends. I think that everyone should have to be, should have a best friend who's not married, involved, or related to you and your significant other, should understand that and accept it. And in truth and in fact, some people do feel that way as well. Expecting that person to be your lover, your co-parent, your housemate, and your best friend on top of that could put too much pressure and weight on the relationship. And they do see that outside connections are safer, just like that 95er mentioned, that experts do note that having separate friends is a healthy thing, and so that you don't rely on your partner for every single social need. That is kind of like, not that you should ever want a

0: Good afternoon and welcome to the Midday News here on CNC3 and the TBC Radio Network. I am Bavita Gopalchan. Thank you so much for joining us. Top of the news at this time, WePay owner Aldwyn Wayne has dismissed allegations that his company mishandled government funds and was responsible for a crash of the online fixed penalty notice payment system. Wayne says WePay is only a software provider, explaining that all payments are deposited directly into government-approved bank accounts, meaning the company never receives or holds government revenue. He said claims that WePay retained public funds are therefore false. He also denied reports that the fixed penalty notice payment platform had crashed, saying the U-turn system remained operational and that any issue with the government's website would not be caused by WePay's payment software. Wayne said WePay has provided online payment services to the government since 2016 without any issues.
1: WePay never got $1 of the ministry's money because it's not set up in such a way. Even the basis of the statement that WePay have government money in it itself is crazy, because how you set up government payments, government have to get approval from Treasury to open an account for digital payments or online payments. And then they say, okay, WePay, we have a bank account set up. We need you now to put our software on top of that.
0: Wayne says WePay owns the intellectual property rights to CourtPay. CNC3 News understands Cabinet discussed a platform's expansion across government services last July. Finance Minister Devendranath Tanku, Minister in the Ministry of Finance Kennedy Swarasingh, and Transport Minister Eli Zakur were contacted for comment, but no responses were received up to news time. And the Scrap Iron Dealers Association says it supports government's plan to reopen the country's steel mill, but it's warning against any move to ban scrap metal exports. Association President Alan Ferguson says dealers have no objection to selling scrap to the new mill, provided they receive the international market price. However, he disputed claims by Trade Minister Kamal Mirage that the reopened mill will process every type of scrap metal produced in TNT, saying some materials would still have to be exported. He notes the current ban on copper exports will not stop copper theft unless the industry is better regulated. However, he warned that there must be proper pricing for scrap metal.
2: We welcome the steel mill opening, and we have absolutely no problem as long as they stick with the buying price from us, the same international price from us. You know, we will have no issue with them. No, because we think it will speed up all that what we're doing and make things easier.

0: Meanwhile, President of the Steelworkers Trade Union, Timothy Bailey, said they have not been included in discussions with the government about the reopening of the steel mill. He said the union is awaiting the details of the steel mill reopening, saying there is a liquidation process ongoing. Patriotic Front political leader Michaela Pandey is accusing Prime Minister Kamala Mazar-Bisesa of avoiding accountability and using divisive rhetoric to deflect criticism of her government. In a Facebook post, Pandey questioned the administration's continued comparisons with the former PNM administration and criticized its response to concerns over the state of emergency and preventive detention orders. She argued that governments should answer difficult questions rather than change the conversation. Meanwhile, the opposition leader wants the police commissioner to explain what she says was a breach of the law in the handling of court documents linked to the Balise house probe. Penelope Beckles insists the PNM has nothing to hide about the funding of its headquarters. She said the land was bought about 65 years ago and the building was funded through donations and fundraising efforts, including car raffles. Beckles said an unexplained wealth order dated July 10th was served on PNM General Secretary Foster Cummings and later on herself. Though the order requires the party to provide financial and other records related to the funding of the multi-million dollar building. However, Beckles argues that the 2019 Civil Asset Recovery Management and Unexplained Wealth Act requires such proceedings to remain sealed and confidential. She claims affidavits and other court documents were already in the public domain before they were served and is demanding an explanation as to how that happened.
1: The People's National Movement has absolutely nothing to hide as it relates to Balise House. So the Commissioner of Police must tell us, how did these documents get into the public domain? That it was there in the press and everything was there for the public to know.
0: Beckles added that as the matter progresses, the party will ensure that a proper legal team is assembled. She was speaking at an opposition media briefing yesterday. Media ambassador for the police service, ASP O.E. Russell, says no stone will be left unturned to apprehend the two remaining men responsible for the death of police constable Romel Douglas. Speaking on CNC3's The Morning Brew program today, Russell said he worked with Douglas in the Western Division. Police say the 48-year-old officer was sitting in his vehicle along South Bank Road around 11:05 p.m. when gunmen approached and opened fire. Douglas managed to shoot one of the attackers during the exchange, who died at the arena. Health facility. He was later identified as 19-year-old Aritola Amon. Russell recalls Douglas's dedication to duty.
2: That gentleman was a very good officer. He was always ready. Always came to work in that frame of mind, to work always tactical, always ready, always. He like the hours in the night. So I'm going out and get 11 to 4. He was never interested in promotion. He said he wanted to stay and guide the officers in the charge room. Spent quite a bit of his career in the criminal investigation department, a wealth of knowledge.
0: Commenting on the national conversation over the leaking of a private conversation between two women that led to their detention for over a month, Russell said freedom of speech does not mean freedom to say anything you want.
2: You have the ability to criticize the government and stuff like that, but you have to be careful where you take it, how far you take this criticism. When you look at the different acts, because there's harassment, so you continuously going online and saying something negative. We have libel, we have slander.
0: Russell adds that while citizens can express themselves, they are not allowed to threaten government ministers, the Commissioner of Police and his family, or harass others. He says laws were created to prevent such things. Let's take a short break. Sport News up next.
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0: little 90s action there from Eagle Eye Cherry as we slide into the lunchtime mix for today. It's a hot one, Thursday, July 30th. Looks like you might have a little rain on the way, though, so that might hopefully cool things down somewhat. All right, so we're keeping it cool inside here. 95 The Ultimate One, as always, serving up your favorite hits from the 90s to now. Richard Graham here to get the job done until 4 o'clock. Gracie Abrams on the way, Post Malone and more. But I'll tell you what, we are counting down the days, and we are talking about tomorrow night. Tomorrow, Friday, July 31st, the night before the holiday, Whitford Cafe will be transforming into the Party Hall of Fame, celebrating the music, DJs, and memories that defined the greatest decades ever. 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You get ready to celebrate the moment, make your mark in the Hall of Fame, and become a legend. And Assailant Tires presents TrackFest 2026 this Saturday, August 1st. 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

0: Yes, apparently her wedding with the guy in her life, Travis Kelce, apparently it was such a large part of pop culture history that the executives at Madison Square Garden are actually in discussions to have some sort of a tribute to Taylor Swift because of the impact the wedding had on MSG. And that tells you a lot about the power of Taylor Swift. One of her throwbacks there for you here on the LTM. 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

contracts wrapping things up for the first hour of today's Lunchtime Mix. 1 o'clock in the city, and anyone in the mood for some Bruno Mars? He is currently on tour, where he is performing hits like this one from his latest album. Here's Risk It All.

0: was a little throwback there from Jay Sean and Sean Paul. And do you remember the legendary hits of the 80s, 90s, 2000s? Were you a part of it? Well, I tell you what, tomorrow night, Friday, July 31st, the night before the holiday, Woodford Cafe transforms into the Party Hall of Fame, celebrating the music, the DJs, and memories that defined the greatest decades ever. 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Ray is on the way, still searching for a husband. Meghan Trainor coming up. And who is the pop star who recently performed inside a giant water bottle and got stuck there? She was literally at the mercy of the audience. We'll tell you who she is, and we'll play the song that she was singing when it happened. They're all up after these.
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0: right, so recently Katy Perry was performing that song at the Isle of MTV Malta Festival, and she was inside of an inflatable, a giant inflatable water bottle. Now, the concept was simple. She was supposed to crowd surf off the stage into the crowd, and the idea was that the crowd would send her back to the stage. Except, not that crowd. They had fun pushing her in that giant water bottle all over the place. Meantime, she's inside desperately pedaling and trying to get the bottle to go back to the stage, and she's shouting at the crowd, "I gotta get back to the stage." Eventually, she just gave up. The crowd, they had their little jollies, and then they pushed the bottle back to the stage where she was able to continue her performance. And there you go. You know, these things tend to happen to Katy Perry. I'm not going to kid you. I mean, this is the woman who has actually used a giant iPhone in the middle of a performance to reject calls from ex-boyfriends. Yes, I can think of a particular actor from a particular pirate movie. And she probably blew him off. Anyway, so there you have it. All about Katy Perry. As we get ready to take a very short break, and when we get back into it here on the LTM, Justin Bieber, Pink Panthers with Zara Larsson, Ray. We've got a 90s banger from Alanis Morissette on the way as well. But right now, let's go. Let's talk about some stuff here. Let's talk about Brentwood Mall, Trinidad's premier one-stop destination that blends your favorite retail stores, diverse dining, essential services, modern office spaces, and wellness, all in one convenient location. 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

Scruggs, the banger that introduced us to that phenomenal voice. Amy Lee and Evanescence bring me to life. Another hour of the show coming at you. This show is the Lunchtime Mix. And yes, maybe you had lunch already, but I tell you what. The hits, ooh, they still go down so sweet. Teddy Swims is going to be served up in a bit. Bruno Mars, he's coming up. Bruno's having a good time of it. Several of his older hits have reappeared on the streaming charts. So he's having a good time of it. I think Locked Out of Heaven was one of them that I saw. Possibly even Grenade. He is, of course, still on tour. And doing quite well with that, too. I think Wembley is his next stop in the UK. So Bruno Mars is coming up. I just might add a whole lot more. Quick reminder. Salem Tires presents TrackFest 2026. It's a two-day affair this Saturday and Sunday. 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

0: And you know who that is? Tate McRae doing it for you here inside the LTM. Lots more of your favorite hits on the way, including Somber, Taylor Swift, David Guetta with that Teddy Swims, Tones and I Jam. 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

Brittany, wrapping things up for another hour of today's LTM 95, the ultimate one. 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

All-American Rejects doing it for you on 95, the ultimate one. 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

0: of the late, great Joey Ningwai. Rochelle and Chad's doing it for you as we got into the last 30 minutes of the show with music on the way from the Saga Boys.
1: The Saga Boys.
0: All right, Soda Pop is coming up. Tame Impala with Jenny and more. Meantime, though, we are getting ready for tomorrow night, the night before the holiday. What, you may ask, will be happening? Woodford Cafe is transforming into the Party Hall of Fame, celebrating the music, the DJs, the memories that defined the greatest decades ever. 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

pass my time with you guys. I tell you what, you are in great hands. DJ Dos Bros Brandon is on his way in. I'll catch you tomorrow inside Club 95. Here comes Tame Impala with Jenny. Dracula.

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2: 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Why I love that.

jumping right into your drive time here on your 9-5, the ultimate one. It's a beautiful Thursday afternoon. And let's all together say a very special thank you to the big dog Richard Graham, who held it down from midday till the top. 5 minutes past the hour of 4 p.m., and that's how we kick things off right here for your afternoon drive. The man Phoenix Flexin, Shoreline Mafia, with some rubbers for you. As we continue cruising, y'all know the deal. Hits from the 90s to now, all afternoon into your evening. And of course, at 8 p.m., you got your ultimate modern rock show coming up later on, followed by a recap of your Rickney's Top 40. Lots more great music to come your way. Good afternoon once again, TNT. Each and everybody listening in, wherever you may be, it's a beautiful one. I hope you've been using this day wisely. You've enjoyed it, and you've been enjoying the great music here at your 9-5, the ultimate one. Jumping on the WhatsApp line, send your messages, send your shouts. I'll be joined by a very special guest in studio in just a bit. We've got something special coming up for you guys. So keep on listening and jumping in on the WhatsApp line with your messages and all your shouts. The girl Sabrina Carpenter coming in for you. After a long day at work, a double shot of some espresso goodness.

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1: All right, here we go. 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We put it in the middle of D's Sleeve. 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

0: 26th. This weekend, August 1st and 2nd. Be there.
1: We were really good, then we got even better. Now we're ultimate. 9-5, the ultimate one.

0: Keeping those heads coming out of here on your 95, the ultimate one. It's a beautiful Thursday afternoon. And as I said earlier on, I've got a special guest in studio with me today. Steph,
1: what is up? A lot is up, but mainly this song, my new song, Forget It All.
0: That's Steph Kalu in studio with me to drop her new track, Forget It All. Steph, how has it been?
1: It's been amazing so far, the reception. I just put it like, for this one I decided, no expectations. Just put it out because there's something that you truly believed in at the time when you did it. It was pure, it was just emotional, and I just put it out there like, okay, whoever could relate to this, this is just a gift.
0: Yeah.
1: Said my prayer on it, and then
0: let it go. And
1: yeah,
0: just let it go.
1: Yeah.
0: So, as you know, for a while, I've been on the hunt for local music. I'm always taking up, looking. And I can guarantee you've been hearing a lot of the local artists in rotation heavily on the station going forward.
1: Salute to you for that.
0: Yeah.
1: For supporting local all the time.
0: Yes. Listen, it's been a staple for us here at 951 for many, many years.
1: Yeah, for sure.
0: And we have plans in the future. We wouldn't talk about
1: excited,
0: it, but we have plans in the future with all our local pop music and any local music generally that fits our brand, you know?
1: Right.
0: I'm glad to have you in studio with us this afternoon. So
1: I'm excited to be here.
0: Yeah, boy. So before we jump into the song, give the listeners a little back and a little history.
1: Of myself?
0: Yes.
1: Okay, so I was describing myself as an island hippie sort of artist. You can see even from the video, like, I like to be barefoot. I like natural. I just like nature. My inspiration comes from that too, from just being around positive environment. So I also do songwriting, belly dancing. A lot of people know me for that.
0: Yeah.
1: Sometimes more than singing.
0: Yeah.
1: And then some people know me as just singing.
0: Yeah.
1: But I am a bit of both. I teach it as well. I provide spaces for women to come and learn. So I've been doing that as well, like a sip and belly dance sort of thing.
0: Yeah.
1: Eventually I will try to incorporate that with my music at some point. So I do have plans for that. Yeah.
0: Great. Love to hear it. And
1: yes.
0: As I said earlier on, you sent me the track.
1: Yes.
0: And I was like, Steph, I love it. But you have to forgive me because it's already been played. It's already been played.
1: I'm happy playing.
0: So I got in the studio the day you sent the track, and I was like, okay, they uploaded it. I put it on the system. I was like, yeah, all right, nice. And it's just naturally, you know, natural in the zone. And I dragged the song across and I started playing. And halfway through the playing, I was like, wait, we didn't launch a song.
1: That's fine. Just let it go. Yeah.
0: So let the listeners know, forget it all. What was the inspiration behind it? What led up to your new track?
1: It was maybe a stressful time in my life. I mean, lately I've been having some of those, and music has been my therapy.
0: Yeah.
1: You know, for those who are creative too, they would know. You would know.
0: Yeah.
1: Creativity is like that portal.
0: Yeah,
1: is a free therapy session.
0: It is.
1: And so yeah, it was just a moment, and I was just trying to look to music for healing, and I was also just talking to. Having a conversation with God. Sometimes I talk to my dad who passed in the sky, you know, so all those things, like, I use that and I say, like, why not write a song about that, just forgetting all your troubles and just giving it up to God and just talking. So that's where it came from. It was just a truthful point of time in my life that I just made into a song.
0: Love it.
1: Basically, yeah.
0: So you know what, TNT, you're going to hear it right now here on your 95, the ultimate one. Steph Kalu bringing something brand new for us.
1: Yes.
0: Forget it all. And you can jump in on the WhatsApp line. Let us know how you're feeling this one.
1: Yes,
0: Steph,
1: guys,
0: let's drop it right now.
1: Of course.

0: I mean, come on. Come on. Come on. You can't just tell me this song just came over. You were like, you know what? I'm going to do it.
1: Yeah. And so usually I start on my guitar first and an idea. And shout out to Mavericks Mahindra.
0: Oh, yes. Come on, brother.
1: I sent it to him. He said, yes, I know where you're going with this. And then went in the studio. We did a demo. And so we keep going back and forth, and then took a couple months, but we got it right. So shout out to him.
0: Love it. So what's the plans moving forward? We getting more of this?
1: Yes.
0: Yeah.
1: More this vibe. Just more of this style of stuff, this new, I guess, version. We're going to be working on some more stuff to come.
0: Yeah.
1: And I've been working on writing other things in the in-between.
0: Yeah.
1: So, yeah, just kind of picking and choosing which one should be next.
0: Love it. You know where you're coming first, right?
1: Of course. I'm sending you first.
0: I promise I'll try my best not to play it before we launch
1: it. That's okay.
0: Yeah.
1: It's whatever you feel. Yeah. Go with the vibe.
0: Love it. So, once again, congratulations.
1: Thank
0: on an amazing
1: so much,
0: track.
1: Brandon.
0: You're going to be hearing it right here on your 951.
1: Yes,
0: you know
1: sir. I appreciate that.
0: You're going to be hearing it.
1: I just want to say, too, like, I'll be performing this too next week at Chapter 4, first live version of this, and
0: y'all
1: could come check me out there with some of my other originals and some covers in between. So yeah, and shout out to all those listening, everybody who has been sending me messages and sharing the song. Check out the visualizer on YouTube as well. Shout out to Brad, Anya, Skylar, who listening right now.
0: love it. Listen, once again, congratulations on something really amazing. I look forward to more of it.
1: Thank you. We'll
0: speak off air about my plans going forward for all our local, you know.
1: Excited about that.
0: So yeah, I've been on the hunt, and I'm really happy you guys are stepping out and, you know, just doing some great stuff.
1: I appreciate that too, Brandon. Like, with this style of music, it's hard for us artists to find these spaces
0: to perform.
1: No dig against soca or anything, but it's easier for a soca artist to
0: it's natural.
1: But for this style of music, it's been a little challenge for sure.
0: Well, all right. So just giving you a little insight. We have made it our plan. Made a decision that we are embracing, and we're going to make 951 one of the official homes, as we have big plans to build something amazing for our local, pop music and our island music talent out here. So that is why you're going to keep on hearing the music in rotation over and over and over and over and over, because it has to be built.
1: It has to be built. I'm so glad you're taking that stuff too.
0: So, welcome on board. I'm glad you're part of it.
1: Thank you.
0: So don't mind. I'm just letting you know, and I will let the public know as well, so everybody on the same page. I can get a little annoying every now and again. So if I keep messaging like every 3 weeks, I'll be like, Steph, where's the music? What is going on?
1: I need that though.
0: Where's the music?
1: I need that. I work well like that, you know.
0: Yeah.
1: I'm one of those.
0: So TNT Steph Kalu right there, her brand new single, Forget It All. You're going to be performing it.
1: Yes.
0: Next week?
1: Next Saturday at Chapter 4 in Valpark. So,
0: yes.
1: Yeah, come see me live.
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2: Keyshawn Haynes with headline news on CNC3 and the TBC Radio Network. Two people accused of helping operate a human trafficking network in Tobago are among the latest detainees held under PDOs during the state of emergency. Authorities alleged Francis Carolina Ojeda recruited vulnerable Latin American women and moved them between Trinidad and Tobago for sexual exploitation. Tobago resident Damon Dominic Charles is accused of receiving and housing trafficked victims and transporting them to locations where they were exploited. Another Tobago resident, Vaughn Taylor, was also detained over alleged organized crime activities. The search for missing Venezuelan migrant Nicole Landeta has entered its sixth day. Members of the Hunter Search and Rescue Team searched an Ikaka swamp on Thursday during low tide after consulting with the Coast Guard. Captain Valens Rambrat says the area is normally accessible, but despite an extensive search, there was no sign of the mother of two whose boat capsized off the Aran coast last Saturday. Former Foreign and CARICOM Affairs Minister Dr. Amory Brown is rejecting the government's explanation for Trinidad and Tobago's vote against extending the mandate of the United Nations High Commissioner for Human Rights, Volker Turk. Trinidad and Tobago was the only CARICOM country to oppose Turk's reappointment. Foreign Affairs Minister Sean Sobers said the government objected to what it had described as a rushed appointment process. But Brown says that explanation does not stand up, arguing diplomats routinely seek extensions from their governments, even over weekends. He also noted that 144 UN member states voted to reappoint Turk and defended the High Commission.

0: CONCACAF, whose members included 2026 World Cup hosts, United States, Canada, and Mexico, instead called on FIFA to explore its existing financial reserves to increase funding for football development. The proposal requires approval by a majority of FIFA's 211 member associations. Voting is scheduled to close on September 19th. Stay tuned for another news update at the top of the hour and for comprehensive coverage in our major newscast at 7 p.m. on CNC3 and across all digital platforms.
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hour number two of your drive time here on your 95 The Ultimate One. And we got lots more great music to come your way. Shelly heading to Barpo right now, loving the Thursday afternoon. Week vacation from tomorrow. So she wants to hear some Lady Gaga. You know what? I got you covered, okay? That's coming up in just a bit. Hope you enjoy your vacation. Yeah, you use it wisely. Last time I had a vacation was, what year we in? 2026. All right, let's forget about that. So anyway, guys, you want to set sail for a Raftabout 2026. We're talking Raftabout. It's happening Sunday, August 23rd. 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
2: 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Number one coming up this week. 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
1: Oh, I just might.
0: I don't know what He Just Might do, but I hope you don't do anything without thinking before you do it. Okay? Be sure. Getting ready just a bit to wrap it up for this amazing hour with you. And as you know, at the top, we've got your 6 o'clock news headlines. Right now, your time check, 13 minutes to the hour of 6 p.m. And this time check is brought to you all courtesy LucasAid. 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
2: 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A dispute over a $4,500 loan ended in tragedy after a 25-year-old woman was fatally stabbed in Chaguanas. Police say Shayna Ruiz was killed on Wednesday evening during an argument at the Edinburgh 500 home of her former partner. Officers recovered an 11-inch black-handled knife believed to have been used in the attack. They're also reviewing CCTV footage as part of the investigation. Ruiz was taken to the Eric Williams Medical Sciences Complex, where she died from her injuries. Police have detained both the suspect and Ruiz's former boyfriend. Relatives of murdered police officer PC Ronald Douglas believe he may have been killed over money owed to him following a car accident. Speaking at the Mova home where Douglas grew up, his aunts claimed he had recently threatened legal action after the other party refused to compensate him for damage to his vehicle. Police said the 48-year-old officer was sitting in his vehicle along South Bank Road shortly after 11 p.m. on Tuesday when gunmen approached and opened fire. His aunt, Sonia Douglas, claimed her nephew had warned the other party that he would take the matter to court if payment was not made, and believes that dispute led to the attack. The family said the killing came during a week of family reunion celebrations and called for those responsible to face justice. Prime Minister Kamala Prasad Bisesa is admitting that she was deeply affected by recent racist attacks directed at her, not because of the personal insults, but because they reflected a loss of humanity that threatens Trinidad and Tobago's social fabric. At the office of the Prime Minister's African Emancipation Day celebration today, Prime Minister Prasad Bisesa said the incident highlighted the need for citizens to reject prejudice and embrace national unity. She said while public life requires resilience, she was saddened to see people become consumed by division, warning that no nation can survive if its citizens lose sight of their shared humanity. The Prime Minister said African Emancipation Day should serve as a reminder to break free not only from the legacy of slavery, but also from the modern-day chains of hatred, ignorance, and fear. The Prime Minister also pledged to continue serving every citizen equally, saying the office of the Prime Minister belongs to all of Trinidad and Tobago. Stay tuned for comprehensive coverage of these stories in our major newscast at 7 p.m. on CNC3 and across all digital platforms.
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Third hour with you, 99.5 The Ultimate One, and we got lots more great music to come at you. Good evening, TNT. 12 minutes past the hour of 6 p.m. and we are cruising. And as I said, we still got lots more great music to come your way. Yes, I'm hoping that you've been enjoying this beautiful Thursday evening, and you're going to keep on pumping the hits you love from right here. All right, now let me tell you, Legends Hall of Fame. 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
0: Pilsner,
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0: White Oak Rum, and
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0: guys go ahead and keep on enjoying the hits from the 90s to now, because that is what we bring to you each and every day, except on Wednesday, because it's your Way Back Wednesday. 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You don't want to miss it. And it's happening tomorrow. As you know, 9-5, the ultimate one, we take you to Woodford Cafe. We are about to become legendary.
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3: 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Some come, she come, me say some come. 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

0: kicking it back to the 90s there. Once again, it's the only we could do here on your 95, the ultimate one. Guys, we've got lots more hits to come your way from the 90s to now. And of course, you've got to remember from 8 p.m. this evening, your ultimate modern rock show is coming up. And then followed by a recap of your Rickney's weekly top 40. So we've got lots more great music to come your way here on your 95 and the ultimate one. Gonna get ready in just a bit to wrap it up and make my way up out of here. Definitely had fun being with you all afternoon long. Do keep it safe out there, TNT. Enjoy your weekend. Enjoy your holiday weekend. Keep it safe and keep it right here. I'll be back with you on Monday afternoon. Until then, I hope you are ready, because you know it's going down tomorrow.
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